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0: Led Zeppelin. Metallica.
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1: 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While the others are talking, we're already playing the music. 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
3: Marcelo.
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0: you want more?
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0: Too many shadows whispering voices.
1: 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Music is everything. I like you.
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0: 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I like you.
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